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1: Roger, that last comment was to give us something, Charlie. This is Houston.

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come on, Haley, hop, let's go. Yeah, we fancy singing. On a date night, got that bourbon sweet steak with some Oreo shake, whipped cream on the top too.

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The demands to do something about this outrageous man

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1: 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It relaxes you, makes you more congenial.

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1: Ian Harrison, in sy naam is Games, en is 8:15, goeiemorgen, baie welkom by Afskop. Is tyd om te gesels met the coolest dude around, Mr. Dion Bing, your Surf and Turf report.
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1: Good morning, Mr. Bing, all the way from Constantia today. Ooh, wow, what's happening?
3: Hey, we're moving around. No, beautiful. I mean, Constantia was a little dangerous, you know, during the storm, because all these old oak trees and beautiful, you know, tree-lined lanes and everything like that become a bit of a hazard with 100, you know, plus kilometer hour winds. But through the last week, you're just hearing the chainsaws going and the leaf blowers going, so it's starting to get cleaned up. But beautiful, man, in the green belt, in the green zone. And hardly a breath of wind, maybe a little light north cleaning up Musenberg. So, yeah, everyone's heading down that side. 3 foot of surf down there, the tide's dropping till low tide at 1 o'clock. But, yo, no, man, come on. Breathe a bit of fresh air and get out and do some exercise, eh? Great surf down in Musenberg. Super small on the Atlantic side. Checked in there with some mates and back to have a swim, have a chilly little swim and catch a wake up, my boy. So we got that going. Sears was getting everything ready to go fishing. There's been some steenbras around. They're heading sort of Matassa Strandfontein way. The snook up at St. Helena and maybe even a few tuna boats are going out. So the fishing's looking great. Surfing's fun on the False Bay coast. If you're heading to town on Sunday, good luck to all those runners this weekend and everybody coming down to Cape Town. It's going to be amazing too. They've got the Beer X Africa down at Newlands Cricket Ground. Anything to do with beer, anything you ever wanted to know about beer, including drinking it, that's at Newlands Cricket Ground. It finishes on Saturday. But also on Saturday, we're all heading down to Reeds Belleville. They've got that Citroen Day. And if you've never test driven one, it's well worth it. They're going to have the whole range down there. And jump in one and please return it, but they'll put in one of their dealers with you. to make sure you bring it back. Mm. But come and have a test. Yeah.
4: Did you bring yours back yet? I mean, or do you
3: listen,
4: just...
3: Listen, it's not about me. It's about our wonderful listeners.
4: Okay, good answer, I guess. So Book Radio, we will be there broadcasting from Saturday 10 a.m. to 2 p.m. Will you drop by, Dion? I know you're a big fan of Reeds Belleville.
3: Of course I'll drop by and then bring the Citroen back.
4: Nice one. Yaku will be doing his show, the Top 20, there. And we're looking forward, the first time that we are going to go visit them for our outside broadcast.
3: Looking forward to them, and I'm sure there'll be a buri roll around. Let's go and have a look. Have a good one.
4: For sure.
1: Mr. Bing, appreciate your time. Always a pleasure. We'll catch up again on Tuesday.
3: We'll catch up next week. Cheers. Have a good one. Bye.
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1: 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Yeah. 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
5: 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So voordat ek die nuus moet doen, Dr. Nico, net so vir 'n laaste paar vragies. 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

0: against us. 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
1: Check-in, okay? Welcome back, babes. 074-2009-89. Laat weet van jou, gaan het met jou vandag op hierdie donderdag. Koud, virusse in die lug. Bly warm, drink baie vloeistof. En onthou daai vitamine. Nare griep in die lug. Penelope, how are you feeling?
2: Well, hello there, sugar boo. Still down with the flu, hey?
1: Mm.
2: Well, here is today's linker lob crupper to make you feel better. What is the name of Spider-Man's girlfriend? Again, what is the name of Spider-Man's girlfriend? Is it A, Peggy Sue, B, Mary Louise, C, Mary Jane, or is it D, Emma Lou? Check in, okay?
1: Glad you're feeling better, Pens. What is the name of Spider-Man's girlfriend? Is it Peggy Sue, Mary Louise, Mary Jane, or Emma Lou? Check in 074-2009-89. Hartig goeiemiddag, jy is by die Triple Eight Show, waar jy trots aan jy gebring is deur Cherry Tygervallei. Gedryf deur die Halfway Groep. Ek is Heinrich. And she's Penny.

This bro turned basic human skin shedding into a long-term side quest. A Reddit user went viral after revealing he spent the last 6 years collecting his own dead skin into a cube. What started as a weird cleanup habit slowly turned into a compact block using alcohol as a binding agent. And somehow, he says nobody in his real life even knows it exists. An 80-year-old passenger reportedly caused a major flight delay in China after throwing coins toward a plane's engine for good luck. One coin allegedly landed inside the engine intake, forcing airport staff to stop the flight, evacuate passengers, and inspect the aircraft for hours before takeoff was approved again. The passenger believed the gesture would bring a safe journey, but it ended up delaying the trip for everyone on board. And Pizza Hut is bringing back the classic vibes. The iconic red roofs, checkered tablecloths, salad bars, arcade machines, and old-school dine-in experience are officially returning at selected locations, and longtime fans are loving the nostalgia. The retro redesign is part of a bigger push to recreate the Pizza Hut many people grew up with during the 80s and 90s. Some fans are even calling it the return of peak Pizza Hut. Let's go, nostalgia. Keep the 80s alive.

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0: Welcome to the listeners and viewers of the monthly Simulcast show hosted by Mayor Jordan Hill Lewis. This evening, the broadcast is discussing the city's advocacy for the state to reject bail for the violent drug dealers terrorizing communities on the Cape Flats. To be part of the show, please engage with us on our topic by sending your text and short voice notes to 076-094-5331. The number is 076-094-5331. We kindly ask that the voice notes are kept to a maximum of 20 seconds so that we can be able to play them. 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Good evening to you, Jordan. How are you?
2: Mulvaney, to everyone listening, it's great to be with you. I'm sorry that I can't be with you in person, but I will be shortly. This traffic, what's the word? Ndlela, eh? Ndlela, yeah. Ndlela is on the N2, is bad.
0: I love the fact that we started. I love the fact that we started even though you are not here yet. But we, as you said, we can just continue. It has been a busy and exciting start to the year. What were some of the highlights of the past month?
2: Well, you know, this last month in particular, we just opened a brand new traders market at Masipumalele. The Masipumalele Gateway Market in Masi is a beautiful new market, and it's going to really just bring dignity to many of the traders who have been working there for so many years without without dignity and have been trading just in a sandy patch where there's been no infrastructure, no structure for the trading and or for the customers. And now all of that is fixed. It's a beautiful market with roofs and toilets and places to trade, places to cook.
0: Nice.
2: With a nice area for the customers. Mm. So I loved opening that because that is what we want for every part of Cape Town. We want every part of Cape Town to have good, nice services and a good place to live.
0: Thank you so much, Mayor, about that. That was exciting indeed. Just to be part of the show today, as we said, we are talking about how the city is insisting that the state must please not allow bail to the drug dealers and people that are terrorizing Cape Flats people. But we just want you to send your text, a short one if it's going to be a voice note, to 076-094-5331, or just send us your message. 076-094-5331 is the number to use for our WhatsApp. Let's go on, Mayor. Let's turn to the topic of the evening. You have highlighted the issue of bail for drug dealers with a violent crime past. Let's start with how this example became known while visiting Woodlands Mitchell's Plain earlier this month.
2: Yeah, this is an important issue for the whole city because I think the criminal justice system is failing residents of Cape Town and in fact residents of South Africa who are victims of violent crime every day. And police officers and Metro Police and law enforcement often arrest these criminals only for them to be released back onto the streets the very next day or a couple of days later. So the bail system and the court system is simply not working properly. And I saw this myself recently when I was doing a patrol in Woodlands in Mitchell's Plain, and I saw a drug dealer get arrested. And that drug dealer had some violent crimes that he had committed in the past. So a person like that should not be getting bail. And yet that person was the very next day and was released back out onto the street. Which means that I'm sure within that same afternoon, they were back to selling drugs to children and people in that community. And this is what is happening. That I just saw one example, but this is what is happening in every part of the city and every part of the country. This is why we cannot get a handle on crime. This is why we can't win in the war against crime. Mm. So I'm really upset about that, and I really think that the prosecuting authorities and the detectives have to take more seriously the issue of when a person is arrested,
0: yeah,
2: to check do they have any violent prior crimes, and then to oppose bail if necessary, and in many cases it is necessary.
0: Mm. Mayor, we do hear that, but with all the means of the city trying, have you raised this issue with the national prosecuting authorities and South African police services?
2: Certainly we have. Certainly. Mm. I raised it with the SAPS and with the National Prosecuting Authority. And this is why I know that they didn't even check what his prior arrests were, which is totally unacceptable. They have now promised that when he appears in court again the next time, they will oppose bail, and try to have his bail revoked. But the problem is, you know, this is taken a personal intervention from me as mayor in this one case.
0: Mm.
2: How many hundreds of other cases are out there where this is not working? Where people, I'm sure there are many ladies listening to this this radio station, this radio broadcast tonight,
0: yeah,
2: who have been the victims of crime, who feel unsafe every day walking to work or going home from work, and the system is the criminal justice system is failing those people, and so it cannot be that I must intervene. You know, that's just basically luck. What we need is for the system to work to protect people,
0: yeah,
2: and not to protect criminals. And that is what it's doing at the moment. It's actually protecting criminals and not people.
0: Mayor, definitely people from the Western Cape, all parts of the Western Cape, these are the things that they're dealing with every day. But it's nice to hear that the city is making all it can, is doing by all means to make sure this is not happening.
2: Yeah.
0: There's a listener here who's have given us a text or WhatsApp text from, he's saying, I am from Kylie Chamakaza. He's saying there is a great initiative by the city of Cape Town. I can say big up, Mayor, and I would love to see this happening where the city of Cape Town is winning this fight that we're looking at. There's also another one on this side, but
2: thank
0: it
2: you.
0: Is a voice note. We just want to go to the voice note, then we'll come back and continue.
3: Thanks to all, Mayor J.D. Lewis. I just want to know why now. Anyway, I'm glad. Let me not ask the questions, because these hooligans, they're selling the drugs to our children. After that, they know that it's going to be 10,000 bail, it's going to be 20,000 bail. I wish you people can be strong about that, can stand for that. If yes. these hooligans are selling drugs to our children, they can stay in jail and no bail forever. It's Mama yes. Bye at Mandalay. Thank you.
0: You had for yourself, Mayor, on that side, and everybody that is listening to today's simulcast. We are saying, if you want to be part of the show, you can even send us the service delivery messages. But we just really want to talk about this, where the city is making sure that NPA and SAPS make sure that these people don't get bail when they just go out and roaming the streets, selling drugs to people and killing our communities. But you can use 076-094-5331 so that you can send us a message there, or you send us your voice note. Please, can the voice note be, we're begging, the voice note must be 20 seconds maximum on 076-094-5331. When you had for yourself, Mayor, on that side, that people are talking what the city is saying, obviously, but now the answer may be obvious, but please explain how this ties into the city's call for investigative powers.
2: Yeah, but I just first want to say to Mama Dai there that sent in the voice note, and to the other listeners who sent the WhatsApp, thank you very much for those messages. I really appreciate that. That is exactly what we are going to keep on fighting for. This is why we are pushing for our city to have investigation powers into crime. And I'm so glad that you called in or sent in your voice note, because this ties in perfectly to what we are arguing. Some people ask us, why are we arguing about this? Because we know that the system is not working for ordinary people like Mama Dai and others. And we have to make it work better. And one of the ways that we can make it work better is if we have got the power to investigate these crimes, so that we know they will be done properly. So that if we make an arrest, we know that person will not be on the street the next day. Because at the moment, every time we make an arrest, we hand over the person to SAPS, or we hand over the person to the prosecuting authority. the very next day or 2 days later, they're out on the street.
0: Yeah.
2: That is not going to solve the crime problem. So if we can get the power to investigate, at the moment we don't have that power. We don't have that power at all. We only allow to patrol in the streets and make arrests. But as I've explained, that is not enough because most times that person is released the very next day. So if we can get that power to actually investigate, it'll make a really big difference in winning against these criminals.
0: Okay. Now, we know, Mayor, the city has been calling for several years now for the investigative powers to be given to the municipalities.
2: Yeah.
0: How can progress be made on this? Is a legal or court challenge the next step? How soon could it be?
2: Well, we've really been making this argument for years, you're right. Mm-hmm. And the problem is that we've had now three different police ministers at a national level, and each of the ministers gives us a different answer. First, the answer was absolutely not. Then the answer was meh. Now the answer is actually, yes, we're very keen to talk about this, but still no progress.
0: Mm-hmm.
2: So we have to consider that sometime soon we have to stop talking and stop asking, and we must force the matter either through a legal challenge or a formal dispute process with the government. But we cannot keep on, and it's people like Mama Dai's story that actually makes me even more inspired to keep going with this, because we cannot keep on a situation where people in the city live feeling so unsafe and we can't actually do anything about it because we don't have those powers. So soon we're going to have to either escalate to a legal challenge or a formal dispute.
0: Thank you for that, Mayor. How does that impact the current construction? When we're talking about that, obviously we do know that it has something to do also with constructions that are going on now. But firstly, I want to hear from you. The city has been calling for this, we know. But then now let's turn to another topic, my city. Also, there's something big happening there. We've heard last week that the national government is phasing out the public transport funding grant. What does this mean for BRT systems around the country and specifically here in Cape Town?
2: Okay, so let's just break it down for everyone to make sure that everyone understands. You know, the city runs the My City bus system, which is the blue buses that go all around Cape Town. And for residents of the broader Khayelitsha and Philippi, we have got the N2 Express that runs, and I know that a lot of people use the N2 Express and that it's very popular.
0: Mm-hmm.
2: And we are busy building this huge extension through Philippi, through Hanover Park, through Googs, through Nyanga, all the way to Khayelitsha and to Mitchell's Plain.
0: Mm-hmm.
2: Now, that system, we get some funding from the national government to pay for some of it, not all of it, but some of it.
0: Mm-hmm.
2: And the problem is that they have now announced that they are cutting that funding to all the cities, because most of the bus systems around the country don't work.
0: Yeah.
2: Cape Town is actually the only one in the country that works. So from their perspective, from the national government's perspective, I actually understand what they're saying, because they are saying, we cannot keep paying for all these bus systems that don't work.
0: Mm-hmm.
2: In Joburg, there's nothing. In Pretoria, there's nothing. In Durban, there's nothing. In Nelson Mandela Bay, there's nothing. In Kugompo, there's nothing. Only in Cape Town is there a working system.
0: Mm.
2: So I understand that. I really understand that you can't keep paying for something that's not working. But the point that we are making is that you cannot stop funding Cape Town, because here it is working. We've got buses on the N2 every day that are packed. People will tell you, I'm sure, on the WhatsApp line how popular the N2 Express line is. In fact, we're trying to get more buses because we desperately need more space on that line.
0: Mm-hmm.
2: And we are now busy we're more than halfway finished on this huge expansion. So if the funding is all of a sudden cut, we are going to be in a big problem. And that's the concern that I've been raising the last few weeks.
0: Mm. Thank you so much, Mayor, for that explanation. As I said, this is another one of the monthly Mayor's simulcast. But today we're talking about something that we know that it impacts a lot of Cape Townians, a lot of people that are living in the Western Cape, maybe even some other parts, some other parts of the South Africa, but now we're talking about the city, we're talking about the Western Cape, but then city, because we are saying the city is so advocacy for the state to reject bail for violent drug dealers terrorizing communities on the Cape Flats. So obviously we do know our listeners, people that are engaging with monthly mayor's simulcast, do have something to say about this, but obviously we would love to hear your say on 0760945331, the number to send your text on, or send us a voice note that is maximum of 20 seconds. It's 0760945331, so that mayor can hear your concerns or even some things about service delivery his year, so that he can answer those to you. Or if not today, obviously something will happen about them, but we're talking about that today, and we're chipping in also the My City Bus stuff in there when we're talking about BRT. But obviously you're listening to one of the mayor's monthly simulcast. Mayor, there's a WhatsApp that is coming also on this side. I think it has something to do with service delivery, because this one is saying, good evening, driving south out of Mitchell's Plain on Spine Road, the road splits from 1 into 3 on the corner of Spine and Strandfontein Road. Turning right on the Strandfontein Road is only 2 lanes for about 400 meters and creates a massive bottleneck as it becomes 1 lane, and then 700 meters later becomes 2 lanes. This is absolutely poor planning. Please make the 1 lane also 2 lanes. It will help massively coming out of Mitchell's Plain. Also make the entire Baden Powell 2 lanes, both north in south and south. It's a listener that did not tell us their name. Obviously, Mayor, you will make sure that if it's something that has to do with the service delivery, you will make sure that you giving our listeners answers. But also this side, okay, let's just, before you answer that, let's chip in also and check on what we're talking about today. But then obviously our listeners are going to get us on 0760945331. Oh, Mayor, do you want to say something on that one? Or must we go on? You'll answer when we...
2: I'll happily say something on that. I can't give an answer right now, but I'll have to check with our roads engineers when they are planning to expand Strandfontein Road. But if you just send me the details of the person, then I can check with our roads engineers and come back to that person.
0: Thank you so much, Mayor. There are other WhatsApps over here. This one is saying, greetings, Mayor. Shares here. He's saying, please make this happen as soon

0: Connecting Khayelitsha and Mitchells Plain to Claremont and Wynberg. Is there a national grant for operational needs or the construction aspects?
1: Well, you know, we don't. If the funding, we will definitely finish the construction. So there's no risk to the current construction.
0: Okay.
1: But the problem, there's a bigger problem. If the funding is completely cut, there may very well be a big risk to being able to actually buy buses to run on that road. So we might have the worst scenario is where we have a finished road, but no buses to run on it. And that is a terrible thing, and that is what I'm working to avoid. We cannot allow that. But what we need is that certainty of funding from the national government to allow us to proceed with purchasing of the buses.
0: Okay. So they say the reason for the phasing out of the grant is that there is low usage numbers of BRT in other cities. How many people use my
1: Correct.
0: City? Can it be described as not utilized that widely?
1: Absolutely not. Absolutely not. That's the thing. So we already know that half the passengers for the bus systems nationally, half of them come from Cape Town. So many people use the bus system in Cape Town. In fact, it's 23 million people a year ride on the MyCity system.
0: Okay.
1: And after this extension is done, it will be many millions more than that. So it is just crazy to turn off such a system when it is the only place in the country where it's working effectively, and it's working particularly for the poor. You know, the people who use it are those not necessarily poor, but also middle class people who have jobs. But people from Khayelitsha, this is why we're extending it for people from Googs, from Philippi, from Hanover Park, from Younger, from Crossroads, from Lower Cross, from Khayelitsha, the whole of Khayelitsha, from Makaza, from Mitchells Plain. So these are precisely the communities that need better public transport the most, and they are using it a lot.
0: Okay, I hear you, Mayor. But the city is almost ready to purchase new buses for the Phase 2A route.
1: Yeah.
0: Is that going to be impacted as well?
1: That's the biggest risk. That's the biggest risk. So we can finish the construction, but unless we have the money to buy the buses, then that is a real, real risk. But I'm determined to, again, you know, I like these fights, so I'm determined to actually win this one as well.
0: Okay.
1: And we will make sure that we get the money that we deserve and that we need as a city to make sure that those buses can run.
0: Okay. I think now we're coming close to the end of our show, but obviously we still have people that are still want to engage with us, this side, Mayor. You use 0760945331. You send us a text there or a voice note. If it is going to be a voice note, can it please be 20 seconds so that we can get a chance to Mayor to answer, and also we talk to other listeners of the Mayor's simulcast. Here, there's someone who's saying, good evening, Mayor. He said, I am 53-year-old male with 5 dependents, and my only source of income is driving Uber. When is the city releasing more e-hailing permits, and I have all my paperwork in order? I've been struggling for more than 2 years to get a permit. It's a question to you, Mayor.
1: Sir, I really support you, and I really want you to have a permit and to be able to make a living from Uber. We released 3,000 more Uber permits last year.
0: Mm-hmm.
1: So I'm surprised that you weren't able to get one, because we did release a huge number, over 3,000 last year we released. I'll have to check when we're going to release more again, but it's absolutely my hope and my intention that, you know, no one who wants to make a living out of Uber should be struggling to get a permit, that you should be able to get one.
0: Thank you so much, Mayor. There's someone also who texted us on 0760945331. They are saying, hi, and please say hi for me to Mayor. Law enforcement offices are situated in Beacon Valley. Mitchells Plain is smack in the middle of the biggest gang in Mitchells Plain. It is amazing that that area is one of the most unsafest areas in Mitchells Plain. Please, Mayor, help eradicate the gang there and make Beacon Valley safe again. that someone who's sending us a text on that side coming to you, Mayor, saying obviously they fully agree with what the city is doing. And on this side, because someone who's saying good evening to you all, there are foreign nationals besides our locals who are dealing drugs. Why is the quality of the workmanship on the road so bad? Mayor, I don't know if you're going to take those ones or we must go straight again to there, or you'll just have to check them and answer them later on. But obviously, on this side, so I just want to ask this. I just want to ask this, Mayor, as we were talking about the My City and the BRT, how do the Taxi Association fits into the expansion of the My City?
2: Are absolute partners in the My City bus system. What we do is when we roll out a new route, as we are doing right now, we actually get the taxi associations in and we negotiate a compensation for them, so that they obviously no longer operate on that route, but we buy their licenses from them and we compensate that for them. And they become actual owners of the My City operating company.
0: Wow.
2: So it is a total partnership model where we actually basically go into business together as a transport provider, and they are part shareholders in the success of the My City business.
0: Thank you so much, Mayor, about that one. Someone here is saying, good evening. Thank you for the brilliant topic. Mayor, we absolutely love what you're talking about today. He's saying bail should definitely be revoked to all criminals and drug dealers. More drug pharmacies should be closed down. More whistleblowers is needed. It's Camilla saying that from Cryfontein.
2: Thank you very much, Camilla. I really appreciate that. We're going to keep on this fight, Camilla, for people exactly like you. Mama Dai that was wrote in earlier, and many others, thousands and thousands of Cape Townians who need us to win this fight. We'll keep going.
0: This one, Mayor, is also on the Uber side of things. He's saying he went to the offices, he did not get any help. How I wish, Mayor, can check on what is going on that side, because they're telling me that I don't have a permit available.
2: No problem. I'll take your number as well. So I've got to get the man who wants to ask about the widening of Strandfontein Road. Mm-hmm. I've got to get that one about the Uber as well. Yes. And I've got to get the one with the drug house that we've got to raid. I'm looking forward to that one.
0: Please. One of the things they're saying, there's a school next to this road.
2: I'm looking forward to that.
0: And this guy, it's either he's huge or he's protected. So obviously, as we're talking about this topic today, people are not safe in the city of
2: Kent. No one is protected. I'm going to go there myself. And I will go with the police, and I'm looking forward to it. Please just send me the address, but we won't read it on the air.
0: Thank you so much, Mayor. We are reaching the end of the show, Jordan. Please share a final message as we begin to summarize the discussion we've been having.
2: Well, it is so clear to me that despite all of Cape Town's successes, we still have to address this issue of crime. Now, even if we do not run the police, which we don't, We must fight for more powers for our city police, for our metro police. We must fight for the investigation powers that we need so that we can actually start to win this fight and get criminals off the streets and leave our peaceful residents alone to live their lives. So we are going to keep on fighting that fight, and I thank Cape Townians for just being the wonderful, warm-hearted people that they are.
0: I know, Mayor already said, now you must wrap up, but obviously we cannot, when we talk about this topic, that I see now that maybe some people are only getting in the house now, so they're only realizing now that we're having the monthly Mayor simulcast. I don't want to leave anyone outside of the topic, Mayor, please. I know that you already said your message, but then I think there are two or three WhatsApps here, so I just want
2: to see. No problem,
0: Thank you so much, Mayor, for that. This side, we do have... a person who's saying, hi, Mayor, I'm a representative of Mossad Gives Back based in Tafelsig, Mitchell's Plain. She's saying it recently came to our attention that our catering business cannot operate from a municipal house because we applied several times to the city for funding for the NPOs and feeds 5,000 to 10,000 people. Mayor, I think it's one of the service delivery or some of the things that you can deal with. Also, I think this one we can give you on the side, the number or of the person that is talking about that. that. But now I see this side that obviously people still want to talk about this crime thing. This one
2: yeah,
0: is saying,
2: no problem.
0: I am so happy that we're having this discussion today. And in Khayelitsha, Mayor, please do something. We do know that there's gang-related issues, even if it's not gangs, but it's people who are... What? Okay. Who are connected and people who do also want to take money from people who are doing businesses. Mm. So can you, Mayor, please check also onto that? And please come with the police, as you said. I don't even see the reason why Cape Town is not given the powers of
2: yes.
0: municipalities, as the mayor said. That's the listener.
2: Thank you. Well, there isn't a good reason. There is not a good reason. The reason is because the police controls it and they don't want to give up that control. And we must ask ourselves why they don't want to give up that control. There is no good reason. And I think it's because, unfortunately, there are many, many bad and corrupt criminals inside the police. Now, I must be very careful because I know that they are hardworking police officers.
0: Yes.
2: And I'm sure there's even some hardworking police officers who are listening to us right now. And I want to say to you, if you are an honest police officer who is doing their job and trying to fight crime, I salute you and I say thank you to you. But there are many bad eggs and criminals inside the police in South Africa, unfortunately. And that is why they don't want to give up control, because why would you want to give up control when it's actually going to put you at risk of being discovered? So that's, I think, is the big issue. And that's why we just have to keep on and never give up.
0: Mm. Mayor, as I said already, we know that we're wrapping up, but we cannot leave this kind of questions or this kind of comments, because someone this side saying, can you please, Mayor, send the police in Capricorn? Like a band, we are suffering here every day. People breaking houses like it's nothing, and they do get scot free. Somebody's saying that on that side.
2: Is that Capricorn Park?
0: It's Capricorn.
2: Yes, absolutely. And maybe I should come there as well.
0: And the site, someone is saying, can you please inform the mayor, Mitchell's plane have a traffic problem, roads on AZ
2: Berman
0: is blocked off going to residential area.
2: Yeah, but that's because
0: advantage for gangsters.
2: But that's because there's construction happening there for the My City. That's the construction we were talking about earlier.
0: Okay.
2: So that will still be a while. Probably, I'm afraid to tell you bad news, another year of construction there. Maybe a little bit less than a year, 9 months. But it's going to still be a long while. And but the even though it's inconvenient, what the benefits will be better for everyone when the job is finished and those buses are running.
0: Okay, I think, Mayor, I'm going to take two more and then we are about to let it go. As
2: sure.
0: I already said, we are going to let it go. But I said, obviously, this is the topic that maybe people of the city of Cape Town want to talk about. This side, someone is saying, I am from Makhaza. Mayor, you may know that we do have SAPS, we do have law enforcement, but as you said, maybe the city or the municipalities must be given more power.
2: Yes.
0: Can you please explain to me why the municipalities must be given more power? But I think it is something good for the Cape Townian and the Western Cape province.
2: Thank you very much. I'm happy to explain it. So at the moment, what our law enforcement officers do, and also Metro Police, we only do patrolling in the street. We do not do any investigations. We're not allowed to do that. So we go drive around, and when we see a crime happening, we may stop it, of course, and we can make an arrest.
0: Yes.
2: But then we take that person and we give that person to the police and we hand over, and that's the end of our role. And what happens is, after that is where the failure happens. So that person is arrested. We take him to the police station. We hand him in at the police station. We say, this is the crime that we caught him doing. Maybe he was robbing someone. Mm-hmm. Maybe he had a gun. Maybe he was selling drugs, whatever it is that we caught him doing. And then the person is on the street the next day, or 2 days later, or a week later. We see the guy is back on the street doing the same thing. And this is where the system fails, because the case is not properly investigated. And therefore the person just gets bail and quickly goes out on bail, sometimes for 100 rand or 500 rand or whatever. So what we are saying is, if we can investigate that matter, so instead of us handing it over to the police,
0: yes,
2: we investigate the matter. We make sure the person, when he goes to court, we actually oppose the bail,
0: mm-hmm,
2: because we are handling that case. And then we know that in many, many more cases, the person will go to prison instead of going back out onto the street. And that is why the powers are so important, because at the moment, it's not enough just to do patrolling in the street. It's not enough. It's not working, because the people get released all the time.
0: Mayor, I'm letting you go now for real, but obviously I have to take Brent aside. He is saying taxi anarchy every morning, blocking the roads for all traffic. Metro purposely stands by the fire stations to avoid tackling the taxis.
2: Where is that? Does he tell you? Is it Brandon?
0: It is Weinberg Taxi Rank, I think.
2: Weinberg Taxi Rank.
0: Yes.
2: Okay.
0: I think so that.
2: Okay, I'll report that to our traffic officers and make sure that they are taking action there. Thank you.
0: Thank you so much, Mayor, for your time and obviously the topic like this. But we do know that all the time when we're having the monthly Mayor simulcast,
2: yes,
0: it's topics that we know that they are close to heart on the people
2: Thank
0: of
2: you.
0: The city, so that people can engage with you. And obviously they know that they're going to be heard when they're talking about these issues. But again, thank you so much for today.
2: Thank you. And Nkosi kakhulu.
0: Nkosi kakhulu, Mayor. As we said, my name is Lize Kakweleni, and this was a live broadcast of Mayor Jordan Hill-Lewis monthly simulcast show.